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But now that I'm back in the lights of 14th Street,

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0: Dale. This is Louis.
1: Hello, Louis.
0: Dale. It's so nice to have you back where you belong.
1: I am so glad to be back.
0: Are you looking swell?
1: Thank you, Louis.
0: Dale. I can tell.
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0: Dale. You still blow.